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1: They were machines. They've written songs that we will sing forevermore. And another interesting point is, I've worked with a lot of different musicians, and when it comes to performing some Stock Aitken Waterman songs, they think that they're really simple, and once they get into the chords and the structure, they're really, really impressed how musical they are. All of my respect to Stock Aitken Waterman for what they achieved and, you know, the legacy they've left. It's just incredible.
0: Die Rede ist von I Should Be So Lucky.

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And I think to myself, why now? 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

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That's what it is. I want more. 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